0: Tyler och när de slog igenom.
1: I was 26 when I thought, oh my god. I remember walking down the street and a girl came up to Joe Perry and asked him for his autograph. And I laughed so hard, I went, really right now? But I realized at that moment that we're, you know, look out pretty mama. Here we

got together, and we still remain together, first and foremost because we like playing music. We like the music we play. It is an accident, I swear this, that it is also pleasing to a vast number of people. It's a continuing source of amusement and pleasure to me that this happens. But I write songs to please myself, and the band plays to please itself. If there were no one out there, you know, it's cool to play.